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0: Oh, clear that every totter, totter, clear main assembly. Orlando Pirate Gospel Group. Orlando Pirate Gospel Group stay, Kondika, it again, Kawa. 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
2: Thank you. 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Did I get a hoa on a gustida?
4: Thank you. 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
5: 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Did I get Akanoa? I do Orlando Pirate Gospel Group stida.
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1: 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Come hurry.
2: Kate was. 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Alice Scabedian, who is the CEO? What's get off case to you, Hunguna, Sisahun, Umbas, and this is get off to you, Huna, whom me and Aligam to us, I'm see. Abokan Alice to us among my guide
1: out.
2: He must ask a canna out.
1: How goes the right
2: car? Kaka ikaka ye. Saluti canasta. So in Unsti asa Tokba goba seri. This is Dohova. See, said he. Canna out. Wagu Tokba tandre.
1: Did you remain under Sarafia? Nature does it as also the Unsti as a coca.
2: He
1: is also see that is a coca.
2: He get it. Aristin Unsti asa.
1: Okay.
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0: talk about Gane, a world to a tip her ear, talk of a Madugo Sequency, the Bangabas does as you worry. 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
1: Can Gan Sequences at one?
0: Also by
1: Get a carotin about going to us more, Dimmy?
0: Moro, crankless, the dog made the Horagan come up, Horaga, massive, as I speak to Horaga Quink, who went to have a cinema. He in the dear going and Kadiago, the Angan Kakurin, my Toro. 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Tidagan Kabakan, money, did he do it and Kamahan coming to any mark so that the mark is any cricket in that quimmer. And cooperative to use the two and Genesi, Lady, come to a train Genesi, some commerce and chronicle. Cooperative making away as a festive two and guinea. Take me a cam quina, did I meet a cam quina, man guinea. My soap commerce had come to the tier, cake with the hair, a soap commissioner's tiny, not anyhow whiskey. Because the dog hadn't commissioned the tender, full maros at two and go now, Haroti, Mammy, and Kamia now Hahogi. It a dog when it's 80 feet, it's a dog, my tongue, and Maso Rita winger. Ta dog bank or the cooperative tea, Hamquina. Hamquenti, Mosia gang, we is a dog about mutting a bunny has a identity. It a game, Madinda, who plays a one as a snanking and a eating gay, Sisi Han and Kong, Madin in a torrent, as is a week later. It a little for a can take a good eating and I still come to the rore. It's a fruit of a dog, a stangy. Maybe two
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0: 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This is a community code, the ITP community code that's in it or a gun. 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
1: Right, good morning, the community of Namibia. I'm Mentina Magalo Gephardt, the constituency councillor for Maruru in Erongo region. I just wanted to share a bit of the development within my constituency, which is Omaruru at the moment. The development programs that we have for Omaruru is a TVET center, one of the centers that we are proud for, and also proud that Dr. Honorable Governor Natalia Kwakoses helped us in this process as a constituency. It's a project that we found, but it's a project that is very successful. And we're going to have a TVET center in Omaruru, in the Erongo region. It's one of the biggest blessings. The developmental programs that we are having for the constituency, which is funded by the ERC, is the aquaculture. Community garden of 4 hectares, a lucerne garden. We have undertaken a visibility study within visit within Rundu, Kavango East, Kavango West, and Oshana to just go and pick the best practices of the people that have been in the industry for a while, more especially in aquaculture, in community gardens that we want to come and implement within our constituency. We have the land, we have the water. If you look in my constituency, you will find out that there is a lot of development taking place in terms of the mines. We want to be the suppliers of the vegetables for these people that will be coming. The numbers will be big, that will be coming within the constituency. When it comes with development, there are also challenges that come with development. Challenges like residence, where people can stay residing. Currently, we are having an extension that was developed. And then at the same time, this extension, as we are talking now, they are having water services that are being provided. They are also having electrical services that was just completed, almost 95% completed through Erongo Red. There are really good progress in terms of development that is taking place within the constituency. With regards to the employment for the youth, what we did when I entered office in February, I had community meetings where I met with the young people and they shared with regards to the unemployment. For the young people, opportunities are coming to us in the constituency. We should look, as young people, we should look at engaging ourselves into projects and activities that are going to give us opportunities to be consumed by the mines that are coming now. It means we need training. With regards to the budget, constituency offices don't have budgets. We operate on a non-budgetal plan. As a constituency office, we operate on the planned activities by the state, and that is where we get our funds, like in the form of a CDC, where we have a committee that deals with constituency development funded from the regional council. Let us take part. Let us be part of the development. Let us be part of observing good things that come to our constituency and also to the country, so that we'll be part of these developments that come. Let us not be spectators. Thank you very much.

0: 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No, no.
1: National Planning Commission Director General Kairen Buente King Hanukikana Ho Taku Ito Kaukap Tinawa Umkansin Project Dika Korokoria Koroton Ton Tauba Husan Kasip Arodi Sisen Kang Novistin Hua 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When they took me, not the equal and greedy, projects and uncasidy. Kahusis and Hassi. Twidico on a project in Kamikago, or a project like his Hassi. 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When uncas arma cotrasa, Aumsadamaha go, project is in a place in a cotrasa. Make one editing over the kind massa, than orum orum. He caddy, who was it to read it in a kind. When they came to Kovang Uzinsa, Oshana Karib Kabin Karib and Huang Huang Arif, Tana Hoka Projecti, Kam Adisi Kambis Manning at Kambis Hung Akurikati, Aramagoma Karu. I comes a comic pyramid. 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Madiko Tauko only a case a cow cause a pidisa. 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Kari Ipiru from her ear for Then Moske Fayet the Kaitara Ora Hasiba. To the minister of money song of the out is Amakurun Laha. 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

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A global icon, internationally acclaimed.

Mandela, a human treasure, a chief of our Thembu tribe, a former amateur boxer, a graduate from Robben Island Prison, a lawyer by profession, Madiba, the legendary leader, the first commander of Umkhonto we Sizwe, a torchbearer who captured world attention, a trendsetter par excellence, 27 years behind bars in a concrete jungle. Indeed, the long road to freedom, the long war

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0: CAF process here. 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See that in a Madi Africa, na coaching Huna improved class, not coaching Mahuna Gay. 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And now you can see coaching BA coaching diploma parati. 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
0: 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Oh madi kobi di. So. Half BS kira not classy from it's junior national team the honor to under had it in Maskan in Karneko Savak team Mahana. Have a calf as a team Moscow Chira, Kain national teams, Masas in Kain, who went watching him and in Inca, Ira E. T. Mutan, I said, as a go be a calf around me, in the hangman, Yanni calf, Unan, Uruski, Mut are license of one Yogan in one. To I get no chede, Yenaha Koya, So, you can see Getna near Kubas and again is your calf beers, near Hansa Hoka Ye, Sigarahun, near a cult carin, Mana Signaka. Res.
1: Carlos Kamika to go scow, Dina, Kakaka, never mind, Dina, get a quick move about Yambless any gear, two plus two gear, fear, so on a libra, quite Kakaka de Mile. Dina, they say, and Hurula say, Chickas and Habas is known in Kakaka, it's Mudira Hosina.
0: Didan, Siakum, Ting, Nigra, and Ian Nadagay. Kuro say, Yamia, Maditara, Huru Abaho, Pieter Huru Abaho. Pieter Huru Abada Gesada, Wada here, Adara Koriba, Namibia, Aroma. Have a name, Pieter Huru, and a ten current here. So Chini, Pieter Ayoba, name Ayo Geni, Nekuan, name Huron, and I eat Pieter Swiller, Omaka. Chitaga Pieter Swiller, Omada Gay, Kaisa National Teams of Egarama, see, Sada has a twin Ayona, Hasikin Huru and Tina, whom Habasa Tain and Inkoha. So Taina drank Ayeske, Kaisege, Kui Huruna, get his cow, I get a. Practical drama to see instance that Uchikabi di Hununga, Ye Mariti Dinan Aye, theories in Aye, Mato Vichke, Ayao Senitani, since Aye, Marita Gay, Sigara Huna, Sibila Gugatuo, or Satsia Nequebaran, Ainche Okoi, Mabahata, or Mato Vichines, Huru of Yago Tumba, first idema. Nana Gay, Titke, Sibila Gunto, Kavisna, and last Kavisna Aye. Sidage pre-match meal and dunar and Chidage, Sigara Serami, we be up Queen, Africa Queen, Sigara say, I told with any Sigara Mark, name Huru Agura, Rechte Huna, Rech Carilos is a Hunto, Igu, no Hugu, West Africa, but the case called Nar, Gukaima, communicating La, Tovisia, Idata, Sada, I, Namibia, come Queen, Tuna, who wants a Garan, I, Nana, Tovigay, Chidagera. Club, sa aye philosophy has not here. Such a type of
2: If national coach is calling right out, Kuna, Idanga in the basis in Uchota, Ike, Spiller Guha, Gunyaga, Tuisera Sintuaha, Mange, Hunia Dragosa, Chitage, Ufan Sessi, Hasnara, Ores, Magic, Mantua Huna, Radi, Turo Gege, Tainsan Gegero, Tabisi, T. Span, and the Pedugan, Sasmansa, Kai, those Sasmansa, like that, those are Geredi. 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
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Gotan Kahina, Kazibun, Hang, I know, to Rongo Nagona extension six, no cabby, Tilly Hindin, Hang and Night Kazi, I die, Tikai, or Nikoron, Gaman, Nanin, Gaman, or what people in Gimabre, Hanger and Yung, Turini Haska, or an Antiki Nikurutina. Gunara Matiguriba, the Gunara Toga, and Adina Masi Rogura Tau, Sira Tausen, Dauba.

main man Biza, that's busy at breweries making hobs of belly bubbly, working overtime overnight to create the best beer that Namibia has to offer. As I vanish, gone unseen, I am jamming as I am crashing back to Komasdal and boozing. But in my mind, I'm racing from all these anxiety noises. I come to a stop in front of the trap house because I need to come wrap up, close up, and maybe step up. But tonight, I feel a little unease. I guess I just read to sneeze. On the other hand, I can't catch a breeze. These blue lights want me on my knees to freeze. So tired of the game, tired of these streets, tired of looking over my shoulders, using a shovel and a pick always on the move, raking together them dollar bills beneath. Noticing the engine still on, instantly lighting a thought, this ain't even my ride, but off on a crack addict that sold it at me for a 3-second hit. I wonder where he might be, for his time is long overdue and needs to come buy out his dues. Distracted as a black SUV pulled up, who might that be? I can't see. Why you wanna see? Let it be. A voice saying, Lord, do I die tonight? How nice would that be to end all this misery and shift it all to my rivalry? A door opened up and she hopped out. A yango. I whistled and she recognizes the treat from across the street. Anxiety, leave me, let me be, but I can't let you be. Yo, I am me and you for me. Omkalo, why do you want to hire? She's not even higher. What's waiting for you at home is what you desire. A woman to build with an empire. Too late, silence, she is coming and she looks finest. We meet as the conversation starts flowing. She's tipsy and I'm thirsty and the rest is a misery. Up and above the moonlight high in the sky, three thugs looking guys popping off to say hi. Voices telling me to up and leave, but I'm trapped in this girl's wave. Risk getting shot, distracted by the honeypot. Thugs caught me looking, licking fingers, twitching. My hand is reaching. This to be continued in part two, coming soon. All right, this is written by Mr. Fon, AK Omkalo Lieve from Unit 7. Well, as I was reading this drift, you are a good writer, by the way, because as I'm reading, I'm actually, it's like you carried me with. I was actually, you know, in Komasdal, all these places that you are mentioning, and a scenario that you have just painted, you really took me with. You are good. I can't wait for the drift part two. I'm looking forward. Please let that drift part two come through, Mr. Omlieve. Thank you. Thank you very much for that imagination that you have carried us with. All right. We move on to the next one. This letter reads as follows. It says, good evening, DJ. DJ Mario, please allow me to greet my people. I am Mangundu. I'm greeting my auntie,
Agnes, and I'm also greeting my father.

father and my mother, and it's wonderful to see them out there. To my brothers and sisters, a shout out. To my friends, and I'm greeting my Teme, young top star. Please play for me, or may I request Life Goes On by Tupac and Lil Wayne, I Gave My Testimony. DJ, I'm greeting you and all of you, and all those who know me. I am greeting, and I am greeting okay, let me just make a sentence out of this handwriting. And I'm greeting those who love me. Also, I love you. This message comes from Mangundu, Hausiku, Nicholas Kazana. And I greet my time, please, DJ. Right. That is Mr. Mangundu Hausiko. Thank you very much for coming through. All right, we move on. This one says, hi, I hereby would first and foremost thank God, the Holy Spirit, for making this day for me to set these words on paper. Secondly, I would like to greet my family's Sibolelo, also Hoa Joseb, Huyeman, and also Naris, Brits, Berlin, Simana, and all over extended family and friends. I write this letter to say hi due to I'm incarcerated and I'm not around to be with you. But still, that does not matter. I do still love all my family the same as I love them from the beginning. Mostly the above mentioned surnames. I cannot lose a complete book because of a single page. That's why I still pay pew in front of you and ask for forgiveness for what I have done to be this far today from you. This month is my birthday, but I will not get sweet words and beautiful messages as I'm not with my family. I will still be back as a better man, father and uncle, and we will share the love we got for each other, my beloved blood family. All right. How do we? Sorry for the noise. All right. So this one for me, my brothers and sisters, my beloved Aussie, Marceline, Leticia, and little sisters Mayo and Latoya, as well as little brothers Lintui and Lucky. I do love you still on the same level I loved you before. Nothing will stop me from loving you. We are siblings. We are one blood. Don't forget that you got a brother like me. There is a reason for me not to be with you today, but this moment will always pass as well, and I will be with you till death do us part. I miss you all. This once to my baby mamas, Hillary and Janita, strong woman you are, and I believe you are still the type of moms I knew before. I hope you are looking after our daughters carefully during this absence of mine. May God also be with you during hard times, as I wish is the father I am not around with you to look after our daughters. But the time will come that I will be back and will help you with our daughters. I love you, and
I will always hope the best for you. It's easy for me to set this on paper, but it won't be easy for me to tell you these words face to face while watching in your eyes as I'm the cause of all this. You two women are most beautiful women I met in my life, and I still never forget. These ones, Lemonsi and Leansi, my lovely daughters, love is the main cause I got for you two, my beloved daughters. Don't forget that you got a father who will always love you and will never stop saying that word to you. What I, Papa Lehman, would love to tell you is keep on studying little Liz so that you can complete your school. Work hard, don't disappoint me as I did to you. Though I promise I will be back as a better man and father to you, I know there are moments you face challenges because that you want something which your moms cannot get for you. And you think if it was my dad, I would have gotten this thing. But let that not break our relationship. My little two princes, I love you, Lemonsi and Leansi. It doesn't matter where I am or what I am into. Take care and study hard, my angels. This once to my fellow inmates, I send a shout out to all my GZ in Windy Correctional Facility who know Lehman, aka 41 Signal, Lindozo, which is in Unit 7. Here I greet some niggas, Abel Mokalabato, Albert Murangi, Jerry Songo, Gerson Gengob, also not forgetting Sean Titis, Elfrico Van Veik, Denzel David, Kevin Tonsed, and also Ellie Ndapuka Morgan, also Plucky, Marcel, Kronwald, Sena, Obusama, Rodney, and also Ochobeb, Johannes, David, Julius, Arnott, and also Jabu Mutareni. Play for my family the song Melis Cyrus featuring T Hens on the air. For my baby mamas, Christopher Martins, Mama, and also for me, play for me, Nasty C featuring T.I. Smuggling. All right. Thank you, my good sir, for coming through. And of course, the time is exactly... That's 3 minutes to 10 o'clock. At 10 o'clock, we'll be driving thus in the second hour of the show. And that's where you and I come through. We engage a bit, but the first hour is all about pass my regards. This one reads as follows. It says, "Hi, how are you doing, J. Mario? I hope you have a wonderful night in the studio. I do not have much to share. I hereby would like to think of my beloved family in Khobabis, Dremiomsis, Aminus, and Windhoek. For most, my grandmom in Khobabis, Auntie Frida, Mom Paulina, Sister Latoya, Sister Moya, Sister Letitia, Brother Lintui, and also Brother Bakoi, and Mom... Dian, Simona, and Alta, I love you all wherever you are. Never forget that you got someone who loves you and will always remember you. And over my extended family,
The 26th of May was my birthday, but since that I am incarcerated and cannot make it with or did not make it with you, I wrote this letter to share the moment with you. I make the day God wake me up. I prayed and thanked the Lord for making me a big man now and to brighten my eyes to view far and prepare for my future. I know what I'm facing, though I did not know how it might end. My hopes and dreams I'll always keep them close to my heart as they are products of my soul. Now I'm gonna take this moment and make it last forever. I did not know how life is with this age I got now, but I will experience it with time, though I'm not at the right place. It says, if you are serious about changing your life, you will find a way. If not, you will find an excuse. You always pass failure on your way to success. I believe all my fellow inmates take these words and we look forward. I would love to salute all the female that's in Windhoek female section and all G's at Windhoek male facility. Shout out to the hottest chili, 1 million, Uncle Kavari, Mbwende, Mbaha from Ochinene, also Power Krakte, Omdu, Kheris, Masaba, also Johannes Swartboy, Jackie Sien Hwabeb, also Johannes David, and also Elin Dapuka, Vanaheta, some Proto, Henok, Nankodi, and not forgetting Lolo, Kambwela, Nalisa, Enoch, Bernardes, Afrikaner, Jabulani, Alfrico, Van Veik, also Sean Titis, Denzel, Javier, also Pule, Sol, Hobeb, also Lawrence, Ibe, and also Edmund, G4. This is your homie from Unit 7, Lindozo, aka 41 Signal, Liemen. Love you all, guys. May God bless you. Please play for us the song by Young T. Onsenier. All right, Liemen. Danko. Thank you. Thank you very much for reaching out. And of course, we do appreciate.

Time's exactly a minute gone after 10 o'clock. We are officially thus in our second hour of the show. So with that being said, we'll quickly thus go for a musical break. And then when we return, we'll be opening up thus the lines where you can come through. And let's just find out how your day was, how your morning was, where are you finding yourself right now, and what is that song that you would love to listen to. But before that, let's quickly go for a musical break. Mm-hmm.

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And the time's exactly, that's 9 minutes gone after 10 o'clock. And of course, on the background, they're fading out. It's Dua, DJ Sia, featuring that's Dreamo from Zed. If you don't know what Zed is, it's Zambia. All right. And of course, if you have just joined us, welcome. This is Eat the Menu, your weekend favorite program. That is every weekend, Saturday and Sunday. And of course, your National FM. Thank you. Thank you very much for giving us that preference. I do know that there are some various sister stations that always join us around this time from 10 going all the way until midnight. Thank you very much for being part of the second hour of the show. Now, the first hour, it has always been passing my regards, and that's where we accommodate our brothers and sisters who are incarcerated from our different correctional facilities in the country, just to, you know, connect them thus with their loved ones at home or wherever that they might be finding themselves. As long as they are tuned on to National FM, then we are able to connect them. That is very, very important, all right? We know that we all, you know, love to be loved. And I always preach that, you know, love is a beautiful thing. I've been

0: I will mourn about it, I'll grieve about it, and then, yeah, off I go. The next person to hit me, knock me off my feet, I will go down again, I'll fall in love again. But nevertheless, the lines are officially open in the studio. That's 061-291-2002 or 061-291-2003. Those are the two numbers in the studio. You can come through, and also you can make use of our SMS line, which is 62222. 62222 is our SMS line. Last weekend on a Sunday, I received a call from one of the listeners who was very active, but I have not heard from him in a long time. He came through, I think it's Mr. Patrick Tatewa Diamond. He came through, and then he was supposed to send me the number, but unfortunately, maybe he forgot, so I did not get that number. He was supposed to send through his number via our SMS line. So I came to check, but I did not get any SMS from him. Also, one of those active person that I hardly hear also coming through, especially on the Saturday edition, is my mother, Mama Marta in Osire. I don't know what happened. I don't know if she's there. Mama, I hope you are doing well. I hope you are doing fine. It will be nice to hear from you. I've not heard from you in a very, very, very, very long time. But of course, it's all about you and I. You can come through. Let's engage. National, good evening.
1: Hello.
0: Good evening, sir.
1: Good evening, Mr. Mario.
0: How are you, Maobi?
1: I'm doing fine, my brother. How are you?
0: I'm also doing well.
1: Okay, that's great to hear.
0: How was your week?
1: My week, it was fantastic, my brother. And how was yours?
0: Mine was fine also.
1: It's good to hear that.
0: Yes, are you still in Linyanti?
1: I'm in Linyanti as I'm speaking with you now.
0: I thought maybe you went somewhere, you drove somewhere safe.
1: No. I didn't move this week because, you know, this week it was... yesterday we were having a burial.
0: Oh, okay.
1: And on last week, Saturday, we were also having a burial. So I didn't have any movement this week.
0: I see. No, my condolences to you.
1: Thank you very much.
0: Yes, sir. Please go ahead.
1: Yava Mario.
0: Inisha.
1: I would like to request a song by The Dog and Karel, Sotwaya. Remember last time you did not play it?
0: Last weekend, most of the songs that were requested, unfortunately, just when I was about to start playing the songs, my system just shut me off.
1: Yes, so I heard it.
0: Yeah, so I was really unable to play all those requests that came through. My sincere apology once again.
1: I know you have been accepted there.
0: Mm.
1: So you know this song, I like it because it's just reminding me those days when we were still growing. Because there is one of my friend, my lovely friend.
0: Yeah.
1: Yeah, he was schooling in Windhoek. So he was doing that whenever he comes to the village, he has to download the new release for the dog.
0: Yeah.
1: So when it plays, it just only reminded me those days. Sotwaya.
0: You said the dog and Carlos.
1: Yes.
0: Okay, I will plug you with that song.
1: Okay, thank you very much, Mother Mario.
0: I appreciate you, sir.
1: Thank you.
0: All right. You can also do the same. The time is exactly 14 minutes gone after 10 o'clock. You can also come through via our telephone line, which is 061-291-2002. Or 061-291-2003. Those are the two numbers in the studio. Also, 62222 is the SMS line. National, good evening.
2: Hello, gentlemen.
0: Yes, my good sir. How are you this evening?
2: It's fine.
0: Where are you calling me from?
2: I'm calling you from Ongenga.
0: From Ongenga?
2: Yes.
0: Just a little bit of education. Ongenga, is it which region is it?
2: Anguena region.
0: Oh, Anguena region, eh?
2: This side of west side of Anguena.
0: Okay, now we are on the same page. How is Ongenga doing this evening?
2: Proper, I hope it's okay.
0: Everything is fine.
2: Oh, but my voice is

0: not okay.
1: What did you do? Were you screaming for something, or are you recovering from flu? Sorry, man.
0: Yes, that's the problem, my
1: Yeah.
0: brother.
1: Okay, no, let me not keep you long. Please go ahead.
0: Yeah, please play me a song, please.
1: Yes, sir.
0: By Lucky Dube.
1: By Lucky Dube, saying what?
0: Mama.
1: Mama, is it going out to someone?
0: To go to my mom, at home, at and I call me Malta Elia.
1: To Meme, Martha,
0: Malta Elia.
1: to Meme Martha Elia.
0: Yebo.
1: All right.
0: Sharp, my man.
1: Thank you very much for coming through, sir.
0: That's it.
1: All right, sir. All right. I'm just waiting for you to come through. It will be nice, having you. How was your day? How was your morning? What did you, do? What were you up to? Most of us, Saturdays, we chill. Others, they use Saturday for laundry. Others, spring cleaning. Others, just, catching up with family. How was your Saturday? What have you been up to? Or did you have a braai? Did you go visit grandma? Did you go visit your ex? Maybe you are trying to man up or make up. What did you do? National, good evening.
2: Evening, sir.
1: Good evening, sir.
2: Yeah, how are you, sir?
1: I'm doing well. How is your evening?
2: It's also good.
1: Oh, thank you very much, sir.
2: Yeah.
1: Yes, where are you calling me from?
2: I'm calling you from the north side.
1: Which part of the north?
2: Musati region.
1: From Musati region.
2: Yeah.
1: What's cooking there? What's happening there?
2: No, it's just the cold weather, see?
1: Is it still cold?
2: Yeah, it's still cold.
1: The way I know the north, by now it's supposed to be summer already.
2: But not at all. But now it's cold weather.
1: Oh, okay, I see.
2: Yeah.
1: Please go ahead.
2: Hey, play for me a song by Beyonce. Hello.
1: Beyonce.
2: Hello.
1: Hello.
2: Yeah, hello.
1: Is it
2: It's
1: going
2: an original one.
1: out to someone?
2: No, just for myself.
1: Just for yourself.
2: Yeah.
1: Awesome. Thank you very much. Your song will be coming through, sir.
2: Okay.
1: I appreciate you.
2: Yeah, thank you. So goodbye, sir.
1: All right, sir. Good night.
2: Yeah.
1: All right, you can also do the same. The numbers are in the studio. Maybe you are new to the program. Maybe you just stumbled on the station. The numbers are 061, that's the area code, 291-2002 or 061-291-2003. Those are the two numbers in the studio. Do come through. I would love to hear from you. But just maybe you are saying, Pardon me, I really want to participate, but I don't have enough. You can make use of our SMS line, which is 62222. Those are the two lines and the SMS. National, good evening. There's no one there. National, good evening.
3: Hello, Smitha.
1: Good evening, ma'am. How are you doing this evening?
3: I'm good, sir.
1: I'm also doing well. Where are you finding yourself this evening?
3: Opuo.
1: In Opuo.
3: Yes.
1: How is Opuo doing this evening?
3: It's very cold here.
1: I can believe you because there are very few trees that side.
3: Yeah.
1: I hope you are keeping warm.
3: Yeah.
1: Are you around the fire or you are already in bed?
3: I'm already in bed.
1: Look at you. All right, please go ahead.
3: Can you please play for me Justin Bieber Ghost?
1: Justin Bieber.
3: Yes.
1: You want to listen to Ghost?
3: Yeah.
1: Is it going out to somebody, or are you planning to ghost someone? Just for your sister.
3: Yeah.
1: Okay, I will play you your song, which you are dedicating to your sister.
3: Thank you, sir.
1: All right, ma'am. Thank you for coming through. All right. National, good evening. National, good evening.
4: Hey, good evening, Mr. Mario.
1: Good evening, Mr. Anytime.
4: How are you this evening?
1: I'm doing well. How is your evening?
4: My evening is also well.
1: Okay.
4: Yes.
1: And how was your morning and your afternoon?
4: Oh, it has been awkward.
1: What made it awkward?
4: Exhaustion from work.
1: From the week.
4: Yeah, from the week, yes. So, let me rest today.
1: Yeah.
4: I'll be honest with you, I did not even make it to church.
1: Uh-huh.
4: Yeah, from Tuesday until yesterday, so exhausted.
1: I can just imagine. I mean, it's very important to rest our bodies, because the Bible says 6 days you shall labor, on the seventh you must rest.
4: Yes. But now, the seventh, as we go to church, you know, wake up around the 7 day preparation to
1: church.
4: Prepare for church.
1: Yeah.
4: The Sunday again, you are preparing for work.
1: Yes.
4: No resting.
1: So we need to find balance.
4: Yes. You remind me of one of the mental health facilitators who came to facilitate us on that mental issues.
1: Yes, sir.
4: She said it's needed for you to take a leave just for you to go and rest.
1: Mm.
4: Yes, if you feel that work is too much, the workload is too much,
1: mm-hmm.
4: you have to take a leave just to go and rest.
1: And these are the things we take for granted.
4: Yes.
1: Until when until when it's worse, you cannot do anything about it, but it's late.
4: It's late, yes.
1: Very true.
4: So this is an advice, or the sharing of this advice.
1: Yes, sir.
4: To all the listeners, that those the working class, that it's needed for them. They cannot wait until one gets sick. That's when you go to the doctor. Write for me a sick leave.
1: Yes.
4: One can take a vacation leave, even when one is not sick, but just want to rest from the workload.
1: Yes.
4: To refresh the brain, and also even to give the body the rest.
1: Mm-hmm.
4: Yes, that way we are preventing, these issues of mental health.
1: Mm.
4: Yes.
1: That's very good. I mean, we must always be cautious. And also just, taking those, precautions of, not eating late, having enough rest, like you are mentioning, also not forgetting, hydration. Even if it's winter time, you just have to feed the body with a lot of liquids, because the body needs that water. But most of us, when it's cold time, we tend not to take in water.
4: Exactly. That I ask myself questions. Today I've been at work.
1: Yeah.
4: I come back home with the water bottle without even drinking from it. I have to force myself, no, let me drink, it's needed.
1: Yes, it is needed. Yes, please go ahead.
4: Okay, thank you very much to have access to this show.
1: Yes.
4: I'd say let me call in, it has been a while.
1: Yes, sir.
4: Yeah, our colleagues at heart, the inmates.
1: Yes, sir.
4: Yeah, they are still in my heart, in my mind.
1: Mm-hmm.
4: I would like just to send a shout out to them that it's not the end of the world.
1: Yeah.
4: Yeah, there is a reason why they are serving their sentences in jail or as a facility there.
1: Yes.
4: The lesson that I can draw from is from Paul. Paul.
1: Yes.
4: And even the other lesson is from Joseph.
1: Mm-hmm.
4: They ended up being in jail, but at the end of the day, what was the outcome?
1: Yeah.
4: Yes, so when we found ourselves behind bars, it is another opportunity that is going to be bright for us when we finish serving our sentences or their sentences.
1: Yeah.
4: And the others who came out of, prison, being holders of degrees, they went there, God sent them there to find an opportunity to study. So when they come out, you find the person is having a doctorate.
1: Yeah.
4: Yes, the person is having a degree or a diploma. So when they come out, they even secure jobs.
1: Yeah.
4: And some, they being rehabilitated, when they come out, they can create, they can come up with these things of caving. The object they end up selling, now it's a business. They can make wooden beds, chairs. You see, God has ways to prepare us, for the future. So So that's what I wanted to share to them. They should never feel that it's the end of the world and to lose hope. They should really have hope and trust in God.
1: Yes.
4: Yes. The song that I can request, I know I have that national anthem of myself.
5: Yeah.
4: Yeah, but for this time, let me request this song for them.
1: Mm-hmm.
4: But like it, though, I'm a prisoner. So let me also send a shout out to all the listeners in this beautiful country, Namibia, and also particularly the Zambezi region people and our brother, Obi.
1: Yes.
4: I know he's listening.
1: Yes, he just came through before you.
4: That time I was watching news because I missed it. I wanted to record something very important.
1: Yeah.
4: Regarding leadership.
1: Okay, I see.
4: Yeah, so I switched you over to the news, and then from there I switched on to this platform.
1: No, thank you very much for coming through, sir.
4: Hey, thank you. Blessed night ahead.
1: Thank you likewise, sir.
4: Hey, thank you. Bye.
1: All right. National, good evening. National, good evening.
6: Yes, good evening, Mr. Mario.
1: Good evening, ma'am. How are you doing this evening?
6: I'm doing good. How are you doing, Mr. Mario?
1: I'm also doing well. Where are you finding yourself this evening?
6: From Otapi, Musati region.
1: You are in Musati region.
6: Yeah.
1: How is Otapi this evening?
6: It's quite well.
1: Mm-hmm.
6: Play for me a song from Dilimani. Any
1: song from Dilimani?
6: Yes.
1: Today, tonight, this evening, you feel like Dilimaning?
6: Yeah.
1: Okay. Is it going out to someone?
6: No, just myself.
1: All right. No, I will plug you with any song from Dilimani.
6: Okay. Thank you, sir.
1: Thank you very much for coming through, ma'am.
6: Okay. Thank you.
1: All right. National, good evening.
7: Good evening, sir.
1: How are you this evening?
7: I'm good, and you?
1: I'm also doing well. Where are you finding yourself this evening?
7: Windhoek Okahandja Park.
1: Windhoek Okahandja Park. What's happening in Okahandja Park?
7: It's just cool.
1: It's just cool. Are you guys gathered somewhere around the fire? Are you guys inside the house around the fire? What's popping?
7: No, I'm just in bed.
1: You are just in bed already.
7: Yes.
1: You are a good citizen.
7: Mm-hmm.
1: You say you are choosing peace, but not trouble.
7: No, I'm not a troublemaker.
1: Okay, no, that's good to hear.
7: Yes.
1: What song do you want to listen to this evening?
7: I just want a song from Rick Rose.
1: From?
7: Rick Rose.
1: Rick Rose.
7: Yeah.
1: Rick Rose, any song?
7: Yeah.
1: Is this for yourself or are you dedicating to someone?
7: It's going to win to Correctional Service guys.
1: All right.
7: And ladies. Anyone.
1: All right. No, thank you very much for coming through.
7: Yeah.
1: All right. I appreciate you.
7: Yeah.
1: All right. National, good evening.
8: Yes, Mario.
1: Yes, sir.
8: Good morning, sir.
1: Yes, good morning and good evening.
8: Yeah, you are talking to Rafa from Rundu.
1: That guy from Rundu?
8: Yeah, the guy from small island, if you can recall that.
1: Yes, I remember.
8: Okay.
1: How is the island doing?
8: Somehow it is still flooded.
1: Yeah.
8: Not that shallow.
1: Okay.
8: Yeah.
1: And how was the day?
8: I have no complaint, man.
1: Yeah.
8: Yeah, just wanted to listen to the live car song by Big Ben.
1: You said you wanted to listen to Big Ben?
8: Yes, this one, Let Go.
1: Let Go.
8: Yeah.
1: Let It Go by featuring the late Rush Hammer.
8: Yeah, I think so. Yeah.
1: All right.
8: I really love that song, man.
1: It's a beautiful song.
8: It's a beautiful song indeed.
1: Yeah, no, I love it also. Thank you very much for coming through.
8: Okay, sir.
1: I will plug you with Let It Go.
8: Yes, sir.
1: All right, sir. All right, I saw you. You were knocking on my doors, but then you gave up so easily just when I was about to take your call, and then you dropped the call. National, good evening.
9: Yes, good evening, sir.
1: Good evening, my good sir.
9: Yeah.
1: How are you this evening?
9: I'm fine. How are you, sir?
1: I'm also fine. Where are you finding yourself this evening?
9: I find myself always in the nuclear park.
1: You said in you're in Walvis Bay.
9: Yes, we are in Walvis Bay, in the park.
1: Oh, okay, I see. You said it's a new place.
9: It's the nuclear park, the nuclear national park.
1: Oh, okay, I see. Yes, how was your day?
9: It was quite hot.
1: Okay.
9: Can't complain.
1: Is it still hot or is it chilly now?
9: It's kind of a bit chilly, windy, but still hot, yes.
1: Oh, hey! You guys are living large that side. Here it's still cold.
9: Oh, is it?
1: Yes. Yeah. Please.
9: It's a nice Saturday, I guess.
1: No, that's good. I hope in two weeks time, I think it will start getting warmer.
9: Yes.
1: Yeah. Please go ahead.
9: I would love to request a song.
1: Yes.
9: The Game and End.
1: The Game End?
9: 50 Cent song.
1: Oh, 50 Cent.
9: Yes.
1: What is the title of the song?
9: Hate It or Love It.
1: Pardon me?
9: Hate It or Love It.
1: Hate It or Love It.
9: Yes.
1: Is it going out to someone?
9: Not really.
1: Mm,
9: I'm just loving the weather at the same time.
1: Yeah.
9: I don't agree with it.
1: And hence, hate it or love it.
9: Yeah. I have to deal with it anyway.
1: Yeah, you just have to accept it. It's Mother Nature.
9: Yes.
1: All right. No, I'll plug you with your song, sir. Thank you very much for coming through.
9: I will highly, highly appreciate it. Thank you for the nice evening.
1: All right, sir. Thank you. Likewise.
9: Okay.
1: All right. National, good evening. National, good evening.
10: Yes, good evening, sir.
1: How are you doing this evening?
10: The evening is very fine, bro.
1: Oh, that's good to hear. Where are you finding yourself this evening?
10: I'm finding myself in Oosinkier.
1: Oosinkier.
10: Yeah.
1: All the way down south.
10: Yes, in the south.
1: What's happening in Oosinkier?
10: In Oosinkier, it's a very nice, cool weather, but yeah. Already in bed.
1: You are already in bed.
10: Yeah.
1: You said you want to take it easy.
10: Yeah, I just want to take it slow. Yeah. My brother, this is a very nice program that you are having now.
1: Thank you.
10: Only that my brothers, whom we are wishing all the best, they don't know what is even going on with us, what is going on, what are we saying to them.
1: Yeah.
10: So sometimes it's also quite disappointing.
1: Mm-hmm.
10: Yeah. But yeah, it's very painful being behind the bars.
1: Yes.
10: So just encouraging them to be strong.
1: Yes, sir.
10: Take whatever it comes.
1: Mm-hmm.
10: It's a problem that does not have solution.
1: Yeah.
10: Everything will come to an end and they will see their families, they will be free again.
1: Indeed.
10: Yeah.
1: No, I appreciate you. Thank you very much for coming through with those words of encouragement.
10: Yeah.
1: Hmm.
10: I wanted to play for them the song that Volagi Tupe, Prisoners, but it's already been requested. So
1: yes.
10: Bless night.
1: Oh, okay. So you are going with that choice also.
10: Yeah, yeah.
1: All right. No, thank you very much for coming through, and thank you for those words of encouragement and words of wisdom.
10: Okay, my pleasure.
1: All right, sir. National, good evening.
11: Good evening, sir.
1: Good evening. How are you doing this evening?
11: I'm good.
1: I'm also doing well. Where are you finding yourself this evening?
11: I'm just here in Zebra Palm, sir.
1: Zebra Palm?
11: Zebra Palm.
1: Educate me. Where is that? Pardon me?
11: This side of Namib now close.
1: Oh, okay.
11: Yeah.
1: In the desert?
11: Yeah, in the desert. Yeah.
1: Oh, I see. Yes, so how was...
11: Could you please play for me a song, Goomba?
1: Goomba?
11: Yeah.
1: Okay. Kumba, is it going out to someone?
12: Going to my wife.
1: Yes. Where's madame?
12: Yeah, she's in Ravensburg.

0: No, she's in Walvis Bay.
1: Yeah.
0: Okay, I hope she's listening.
1: She's listening. I told her that you must listen to her.
0: Okay.
1: Yeah.
0: No, thank you. Thank you very much for being an ambassador. All right. Unfortunately, but the most important part is that we got the song that you wanted to listen to, and also dedicating it thus to Madame in Walvis Bay. Madame, thank you very much for choosing National FM to keep you company this evening. In as much as there's distance between you and your husband, but together we are connected via National FM. Thank you very much. National, good evening. National, good evening.
2: National, good evening, sir. Mr. Mario, how are you?
0: I'm doing well. How are you doing this evening, my good sir?
2: I'm doing very fine.
0: That's good to hear. Where are you finding yourself this evening?
2: Actually, I'm here from Katima Mulilo.
0: You are in Katima Mulilo?
2: Yes.
0: Did you go fishing today, or you are just at home?
2: No, I'm just in here in Jambai location.
0: Yes.
2: Yes.
0: Nothing much happened. No kabrai, no nothing, no ka gathering.
2: Nothing, only chunks.
0: Only chunks. you're only doing chunks.
2: Yes, I'm doing chunks. I like it very well. Chunks.
0: Yeah.
2: Yeah. My favorite.
0: No, chunks are very healthy.
2: Yes.
0: Yeah.
2: Can I start to request a song?
0: Please go ahead, sir.
2: I request a song by Starset.
0: By who?
2: By Starset.
0: Starset.
2: By Starset. Starset.
0: Starset.
2: Yes.
0: Starset saying what?
2: Starset, which says satellite.
0: Satellite.
2: Satellite, yes.
0: If I don't find this one, do you have a second choice?
2: By DJ Vuyo.
0: Mm-hmm.
2: Kacham Cham.
0: Kacham Cham.
2: Yes.
0: Okay, is it going out to someone?
2: Yes, it goes to my landlord.
0: You want to charm your landlord?
2: Yes.
0: Move a charm. Okay. Please.
2: Thank you very much.
0: Give the landlord charm charm so that you don't pay rent anymore.
2: Yes.
0: Thank you for coming through.
2: Thank you. Bye-bye.
0: Bye-bye, sir. All right, so sometimes you just need to be good to your landlord, give them a little bit of a cham-cham, not to harm them, just to love them. You know, you keep the place nice. You need to clean, you need to take care of the place where you are living. Not just because I'm renting now, the place is dirty and all these things. No. Be a good tenant also, so that your landlord will be like, but this is the best tenant I've ever, had in my life. So this year, I'm not adding those 10% that landlords love adding. Every year you are adding a 10%, but there's no improvement to the place. I don't know where that 10% comes from, but yeah, nevertheless, National, good evening. National, good evening.
3: Good evening, sir.
0: How are you doing this evening, sir?
3: I'm doing fine. How are you too?
0: I'm also doing well. Where are you finding yourself this evening?
3: I'm in Enana.
0: You are in Enana. You sound to be very comfortable, like you are already somewhere safe.
3: Yes, exactly.
0: No, that's good. That's good to hear. Please go ahead.
3: I just play for me a song, by Nora Jones, saying, come away with me.
0: Nora who?
3: Jones.
0: Nora Jones.
3: Yes.
0: And the song, it says, come?
3: Away with me.
0: Come away with me.
3: Yes, sir.
0: Is it going out to someone?
3: Yeah, but we'll talk about that later.
0: I like you.
3: Yes,
0: all right, I know.
3: Yeah, I'm just going to all the loved ladies.
0: Right? Yeah.
3: Yeah,
0: I like
3: from
0: you,
3: Mr. Boas from Enana. Yes, boss.
0: Thank you for being an advocate of love.
3: I like it.
0: We appreciate you.
3: All the best.
0: All right, sir. Thank you. Good night.
3: All right.
0: The time's exactly thus at 20 minutes to 11 o'clock. At 11 o'clock, we'll start with the playlist that you are busy creating right now. And also, unfortunately, we'll not be able to broadcast the match between France and England fighting for the third place because that game is really starting late. So for that reason, we'll not be able to air that game this evening. But tomorrow, we are not going to be having the Sunday edition of Eat the Menu because tomorrow our program will be interrupted by the final that is between Argentina and Spain. Because that game starts exactly at 9 o'clock when this program also starts. So because of that, unfortunately, tomorrow we are not able thus to have the program, the Sunday edition of Eat the Menu. But tonight we are on until the last hour of the program. So with that being said, the time is exactly 19 minutes gone after 10 o'clock. Let me maybe allow three calls to come through before thus I engage you and you that came through via our SMS line. I do take cognizance of your messages that came through. It's not that I'm not receiving them. I am receiving them. I will be reading them. But if you still want to come through via our telephone line, you can come through thus using these two numbers, which is 061-291-2002 or 061-291-2003. Those are the two numbers you can come through. If not, I will start thus engaging the SMS line so that, you know, we come through with those messages. National, good evening. There's no one there. Let's check on this line. National, good evening.
4: Hello, National.
0: Good evening, sir.
4: How are you doing?
0: I'm doing well. How are you doing this evening?
4: I'm doing good.
0: Where are you finding yourself this evening?
4: This time I'm around in Windhoek.
0: You're around Windhoek in Vanaveda. Are you visiting or you stay in Windhoek?
4: I do stay in Windhoek.
0: Okay, I thought maybe you're just

And of course, what goes up must come down. On the background there, that's Tangai Moyo. Your father will appreciate this music. These are the songs that kept them alive during the liberation struggle. Yeah, I remember in the early 90s, you know, when you are traveling, going to the north, wherever that you are traveling to, these are the songs that you will mostly listen to when you are in that public bus. Even those private cars, these are the songs that are really, that would entertain those uncles, our fathers. Sungura! The song is titled Naye. It's one of those that came through via our SMS line. And of course, the time is exactly, that's 5 minutes gone after midnight. And this is the time that I had with you. Thank you to each and every one of you that came through, making the Saturday edition of Eat the Menu a wonderful and a memorable one. Unfortunately, like I mentioned earlier on, maybe you have missed it. It's a notice that tomorrow I will be here, but will not be able to have the program due to other commitments. We have, unfortunately, to put all our programming aside, which is Eat the Menu. The Sunday edition will be affected, thus due to the finals of the World Cup tomorrow. The World Cup starts off, or the kickoff will be exactly at 9 o'clock, and that's the time that the program also starts. But unfortunately, due to the magnitude of the event, will not be able, that's to bring you your Sunday edition of the program Eat the Menu. But unfortunately, we'll be broadcasting that's the final between Spain and Argentina. As we speak, the players are just coming in from the halftime. So far, the scores are England 4 and France 0. I was listening to the commentators when I was busy, playing the songs, the playlist. One of the commentator actually asked the question that why didn't England play like this when they were playing the semi-finals, thus with Argentina. I mean, the scores are just coming in left and right, but unfortunately, they could not produce these results. Thus, on that game between England and Argentina. But could it be that because Saliba from France is injured? I mean, though, that's one of the greatest centre-backs, in the English Premier League, and also one of the trusted centre-back for his country, which is France. But he's not playing, unfortunately. And also, when you look at the players who are who are featuring today in the from the England side, these are not the players that were playing versus Argentina. So the manager or the coach decided to do some changes today, and hence the performance is really going so perfectly. But I don't know why he couldn't substitute some of these players when they were playing against Argentina. Really, what a sad moment for England. I was really hoping that they were going to play in the finals. But yeah, it is what it is. It's football. But of course, like I mentioned, this is the time that I had with you. It is safe for me to say good morning to you and yours, and to everyone that managed to tune in. Of course, I will be leaving you thus in the company of our sister station, a station that is called Touch FM. They'll keep you company thus from now going all the way until 6 o'clock in the morning, when Franklin Newman Shitaleni will keep you, or will wake you up with some gospel tunes. But for me, Jones Mario, it has been an honor. Thank you very much for allowing me to be in your bedrooms, in your sitting rooms, in your car, at the fireplace, wherever that you're finding yourself. Thank you. Thank you very much.

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